Can't buy these anywhere, you know. Yes. Of course, it's obvious the only reason I bought this jacket is because it goes with the tie. I'll be with you in a minute. Many people come to us and they say... That's right, that's what they say. They say... That's right. They say... They say, I guess it must be kind of hard for you guys because you're always on tour somewhere. You know, I mean, you're always on the road somewhere, and that means that every night is a different audience, a different city. Yeah, sometimes difficult, right over. But every night's a different town, a different city, a different auditorium, a different hotel room, different girls, different positions, different equipment. Different little nurses' outfits, you know, with the nice little sort of things. Yes, it's hard, all right. Anyway, many people would say it's very hard for us, and I would agree with them, but the main reason we keep on the move all the time is, apart from enjoying it, is that really we are in fact on the run from the authorities. Why, do you ask? Because we entered this country illegally. And that makes us serious fugitives from justice. So what we do around this time of night is we bring out the group radio. This is the group radio, and what we do with this, you see, we try and tune into some of the police messages, because that way we can find out if they're catching up with us, the fugitives from justice!

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1: Hi, this is Jimmy Jameson from Survivor, and we hope you enjoyed our concert here in Nagoya, and you're watching Pioneer Super Live.

that the thanks I get? Is that the thanks I get? Is that the thanks I get for loving you? Is that the thanks I get?

come on, New York. Give him another hand, Mr. Knopf. Yeah. Wasn't that lovely? Give him another hand. He can still hear you up there. Good night to the whole state. Love you. Good night, New York.

Your head spins round on a Monday, and the daylight's in your eyes. How you laughed and cursed tomorrow, now he's standing by your side. You touch the stars at midnight, the whole world seemed to shout hello. Now your throat is tight and heavy, and only one can go. I'll be alright, though I may cry. The tears that flow, they always dry. It's just that I would rather be.

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1: This song was written in 1969, actually. And I think it lost some relevance over the years, but it kind of means a lot to me personally right now.